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0: 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Is skating into the North Charleston Coliseum with 7 performances. 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

0: 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Thanks to Lindsey Stirling's Snow Waltz Tour. 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

0: 1017, Chuck FM says, Disney on Ice is the magic of family. Is skating into the North Charleston Coliseum with 7 performances. Thursday, October 22nd to Sunday, October 25th. 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
2: Here's an opportunity for you to enjoy a night of laughs on Saturday, October 24th at the Marriott in North Charleston at the Rotarians Unplugged Comedy Show 2026. Tickets for the event on sale now. It's a benefit event, and Jim Cannon is the president-elect of the Rotary Club of North Charleston Breakfast and our guest today with me, Brian Cleary, here on Low Country Forever. Jim, first, thanks for taking the time to talk with me. What was it that made you guys at the Rotary Club think, let's do a comedy show?
3: We're always looking for ways to raise money.

0: money, and we decided we'd think outside the box a little bit. We've got people in the club that really enjoy going to the club, so the idea was floated, and we took it and ran with it.
1: Well, it sounds like it's going to be a night of fun, and this will be at the Marriott North Charleston. Marriott really stepped up to help you guys out with this show.
0: Oh, they absolutely have. They've donated the space. We're going to have two cash bars and a green room, housing for the comedians. I mean, that's, I hate to think what the cash value of what they've donated is actually worth.
1: Well, it's awesome for them to step up to the plate like this. So let's talk about the show a little bit. How many comedians are you having? And can you let me know who they are?
0: We have four lined up, and they are Travis Lincoln. He goes by T-Link. And then we have Jeff Bates, Keith D, and Delita Hodges. And they're excellent comedians. Look them up on YouTube. And it's going to be clean comedy, so you don't have to worry about having your senses beat up when you're there. But they're still pretty funny people.
1: Well, that's awesome. And the show's obviously being put on by the Rotary Club, but you don't have to be a Rotary member. The show's open to everyone?
0: Oh, absolutely. In fact, we've considered a good piece of outreach for us.
1: Oh, absolutely on that. Now, if somebody who's listening wants to get tickets to the show, what's the best way for them to do that?
0: Well, hopefully in the next week or two, we'll have paper tickets printed. We have a QR code that's on our Facebook page. It's on Eventbrite. If you look up Rotarians Unplugged, and you can buy tickets to Eventbrite. Tickets are $35 for a regular admission ticket. Or for $500, you can have a VIP table down front with waiter and waitress for the night, and you'll probably get a shout out or two from the guys on stage.
1: It's the fun of being up front at any comedy show. Today on Low Country Forever, we're enjoying some laughs and talking about comedy because the Rotarian Unplugged Comedy Show is coming up on Saturday, October 24th. Now, what we'll do is we'll put a link to the tickets as well on the website of the Charleston Media Solutions radio station you're listening to right now. Just click on the events page where you go there. Jim Cannon is the president-elect of the Rotary Club of North Charleston Breakfast. And I'm Brian Cleary. He's joining me today here on Low Country Forever. Jim, people have heard of Rotary Clubs. I'm not sure everybody understands what it is you do as a Rotarian. How do you describe that to people?
0: Well, the Rotary Club International is a fraternal organization, but our big focus is giving back to the community. On a national level, we raise funds to eradicate polio. We help support water missions and things that go into all these remote villages and help them get clean water. On a local level, our particular club works with Military Magnet Academy. We help them with uniforms. We have what's called an Interact Club there, which is high schoolers, sort of like a junior Rotary. We work with the Charleston Bilingual Academy, the Food Bank of Charleston. Once a year, we do a dictionary giveaway where we have special dictionaries printed. We go into elementary schools to the third graders, give each one of them a dictionary. And the dictionary has not just your words and definitions, but it's got lesser known facts. It's got a little blurb about every state. And one of the things the kids like the most is on the back page, it teaches you how to do ASL, sign language, for every letter. And the kids just love it. And these are kids that would probably never have a book otherwise.
1: Jim, what was it that motivated you to become a Rotary Club member?
0: I actually told the truth. I was kind of voluntold by my wife. But besides that, I've always felt like I've had a heart for service.
1: Okay.
0: And service is a big part of being a Rotarian. We're always looking for service projects. We're not an organization that just raises money and writes checks. We go out and we roll up our sleeves and we get our hands dirty. I think that was the appeal to me. I'm a doer.
1: Who do you think it is that would be someone who would be a good Rotary Club member?
0: Well, there's a lot of benefits. Somebody energetic. It's a great way to network. Rotary probably has 7 or 8 clubs in the Low Country, and you can intermingle with them. We do some events together, as well as district things that we do together. So it's good networking. We have some people in our club that have younger children, and they'll bring the children on the service project, and it's great for them. It's a good way to give back, and I find it very rewarding when I can look and say, hey, I made a difference there today.
1: Now, is the North Charleston Rotary Club accepting members or other Rotary clubs? And if so, how does one go about becoming a member of the Rotary?
0: Well, we're absolutely accepting members every day. To join our club, just show up at a meeting. We meet at the Marriott, North Charleston Marriott on Gore Drive, and we meet at 7:45. show up for breakfast about 7:15 because we eat every meeting. That's important.
1: Absolutely.
0: But just show up to the meeting. We'll welcome you with open arms and let you talk to some folks, see what we're all about. Hopefully it'll be a good fit for you. If not, we've got other clubs around that may be better.
1: So for someone who's thinking about it, sometimes people get caught up thinking, okay, well, I want to join, but this is going to mean I got to spend 20 hours a week. What kind of time commitment would you be looking for me if I said, hey, I'd like to join the Rotary?

0: that's really pretty much up to you. We have the meeting every Thursday morning, and then if you serve on a committee somewhere, but that's not much time. And then the service projects, some of them take as little as 45 minutes, and some of them will take a whole day on Saturday. But if we have an all-day event, we usually try to do it in shifts, so everybody's not obligated for 6 or 8 hours on Saturday.
1: Now, I noticed the full name of the club is the Rotary Club of North Charleston Breakfast. Obviously, I know why now.
0: Yes, and then there's a North Charleston Lunch, too, so please don't confuse us. We're the better ones.
1: We're talking with the president-elect of the Rotary Club of North Charleston Breakfast. He is Jim Cannon, our guest today on Low Country Forever, as we get ready for the upcoming comedy show that they're putting on, Rotarians Unplugged Comedy Show, 2026 at the Marriott in North Charleston, and tickets are on sale now for that event, which comes up on Saturday, October 24th. Jim, you mentioned the fact that there's multiple Rotary clubs across the area, and sometimes you guys get together for events. I think maybe, and correct me if I'm wrong, but maybe the biggest event that the Rotary clubs collectively are known for, the Daniel Island Duck Race that goes off every summer.
0: Yeah, that is one of our bigger fundraisers, and that involves, I want to say, maybe 6 different clubs now that staff it and sell the tickets to adopt the ducks. And we have tables set up at River Dogs games and malls where they'll let us set up, shopping centers, as well as an online presence, because you have to get more and more of that at this day and age.
1: I think you've touched on this a little, but in reading on the Eventbrite and about the Rotary Club, it says every ticket purchased helps support the Rotary Club of North Charleston Breakfast and our commitment to service above self. Can you explain a little more maybe what that actually means for you and the club?
0: Well, sure. Service above self, I think, is relatively self-explanatory, but it's first and foremost, I'm there for service. I'm there to serve humanity. I'm not there so I get a pat on the back. I'm not there so I get a patch or a pin or a plaque to hang on my wall. I'm there to do some good in this world, to make a difference in somebody's life. And it's really amazing how simple that can be. We used to have a saying with a race team I used to work with. It's amazing what you can accomplish when you don't care who gets credit. Mm-hmm. And I think Rotary is somewhat along those lines, and that's what service above self leads into.
1: I think maybe you would agree with me on this, but I've always felt that if you go out, it's almost in a way selfish, because giving at the end of the day, it really makes you feel good.
0: Oh, absolutely. I mean, I like to walk away feeling as good as the people we helped. Maybe better. I don't know. I'm blessed to be able to do that.
1: So we're going to have the comedy club coming up. And so people have an idea. Obviously, this is a fundraiser to help the Rotary. And you've mentioned on some of the projects that you do, is the money from this event going to a specific implement that you guys have going on? Or is it just generally, hey, something that we'll have coming up?
0: This is just a general fundraiser, so some of it may go to the military magnet, some of it may go to a food bank, some of it may go to an entirely different project, because we have one-off service projects come up sometimes that, you know, something that we'll do one time, because the need is a one-time thing.
1: So you mentioned the comedy show is going to be clean. So this is really a family-friendly event, so if I'm worried about maybe bringing my teenage son or daughter, this could be a family event.
0: Well, we're trying to keep it 18 and up.
1: Okay.
0: Although there won't be profanity or anything like that. There may be some adult topics touched on.
1: Well, it's a comedy show. That's kind of part of the deal.
0: Yeah. And, of course, my kids are all grown now, but I wouldn't want to have to come home and have an explanation I wasn't ready for. I've been put in that spot.
1: How many kids do you have, Jim?
0: I have 2, and my wife has 2, and between the 2, we've got our 14th grandchild on the way.
1: Wait. Check that number again. 2 touchdowns. 14?
0: 1-4, yes, sir.
1: Wow.
0: So I'm rapidly becoming my own service project.
1: Obviously, you're a busy man. So once again, run through the details on the comedy show so we can get everybody set up, because we want to make certain to get as many people in-house as possible.
0: Absolutely. It's October 24th, and we've got it set up for basically 7 to 9 p.m. Drinks will be available. There's a restaurant. You can come in and have a bite to eat before or after. We'll have cocktails, beer, and wine available in the show. 4 comedians. Quite a bargain for that. And like I say, $35 for an individual seat, $500 gets you a VIP table for 4 in the front of the room where you'll be heckled from stage, and that'll make your night.
1: That's right.
0: What more could you ask for?
1: Pay more to get heckled. That's what comedy is all about. It's great.
0: Yeah, and if you got thin skin, you don't need to be there.
1: That's right.
0: For any comedy show.
1: Well, yeah, that's a fact. We want to get as many people out there. And again, a shout out to the Marriott, because they're really stepping up to help out and make this event as profitable as possible for the community.
0: And

0: I should probably also plug Encore AV, who does, they're setting up all the sound system for us. Gonna be a pretty decent live show involved. It's really gonna be a high-end professional show, and they're a big part of that.
1: Nice to see that the community is coming together to help an organization that gives back to the community.
0: And we've also got corporate sponsorships available if somebody's interested. Reach out through the link that you're going to post, or we have a Facebook page. Rotary Club of North Charleston Breakfast is our Facebook page.
1: So people can easily find you on social media, and where else will we find the Rotary Club?
0: Keep an eye out for us while we're out and about, because we're always looking for memberships, and we're always looking for an opportunity to get out in the community and do some good. And we have a speaker every week when we have our meetings. So if you've got something you'd like to come talk to us about, we'd love to have you. We have churches, nonprofits, local businesses, civic organizations. We've had the chief of police. We've had, you know, our speakers just run the gamut. So we're always looking to have someone come speak at one of our meetings.
1: Find out about becoming a member, but in either way, help the Rotary Club of North Charleston Breakfast. They do a lot of good things in our community, and they've got a fundraising comedy show coming up. Again, it's the Rotarians Unplugged Comedy Show, Saturday, October 24th at the Marriott in North Charleston. 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Jim Cannon is the president-elect of the Rotary Club of North Charleston Breakfast, and our guest today on Low Country Forever.
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1: It's fun, it's family-friendly, and it's free, and you are invited out to one of the biggest events of the fall. It's the Town of Mount Pleasant's 38th Annual Children's Day Festival. I'm Brian Cleary, and it's our subject today here on Low Country Forever. To talk about this big event, I'm joined by the Community Affairs and Marketing Chief for the Town of Mount Pleasant, Nicole Harvey, as well as Tracy Ritker, who is the Town of Mount Pleasant's Event Coordinator. Nicole, why is it that the Town of Mount Pleasant puts on an event like this?
15: Because the Town of Mount Pleasant is the coolest. In the Town of Mount Pleasant, for First of all, recreation is a hugely important part of life, and everyone in the world knows

0: that, but it is very important in our town. And we very much do whatever we can to encourage families and just everyone to get out and enjoy the great outdoors, especially this time of year. Gone are the dog days of summer, and in rolls in the fall fun. Children's Day, it's been going on for 39 years. It's hard to wrap our heads around. Tracy and I have been doing it for 16. It's just really such a fun day. Free everything except for food, but you come in for free and do all kinds of fun stuff for free. And it's just a great way for families to get outside, for parents to be kids with their kids, which doesn't happen enough these days. We do it really because it's just so important for us to encourage families and kids and parents to get out and have a good time and get off their phones. So it's a great time to do that.
1: So you take over the complex with this event because it seems like each area kind of has its specific thing going on. So with this year's Children's Day Festival on Sunday, October 18th, on the football field, that's where we see the live entertainment. What's going on that entertainment stage?
2: We have over 9 organizations already signed up to come participate. So I don't know how long they'll participate, but you're going to see dancing, baton twirling, kids playing instruments. We'll have Rick Hubbard's coming back, the Kazoo King. So he'll be out there doing his kazoo show. And it'll just be a full day on that stage. Plus, we have some special entertainment this year in another part of the complex. We have Johnny Pierce and the Muttville Comics are coming back. So that's a dog show. So there's going to be multiple things going on in the whole thing. But you are right. We take over the whole complex. We use the football field, the multi-purpose field, the track field, all the parking lots. And it's our own little, almost like a mini fair, but it's all, you know, giving back to the community.
1: So if we're talking about a mini fair, we're talking about something that would have rides. I know there's inflatables. What kind of things can I put my kids on?
2: We definitely have rides. There's rides for the little kids, and there's rides for the big kids, and there's rides for the little kids that think they're big kids. So there's fun swings and a giant slide and lots of stuff that spins and goes around in circles. And then you can come off and you can shovel snow cones and popcorn and peanuts and ice cream
0: and then go back and spin around again
2: and then spin around again and then stop a couple of our sponsors like Novant and say, why does my stomach hurt? And they'll give you more prizes and fun things. Then you go over to Harris Teeter and get some more yummies. It's just, you know, you're almost like a pinball. You can bounce around everything and just have a super fun day and then go run it off at the Bridge Run Kids area, which they like to do little races.
1: This is all part of the 38th annual Town of Mount Pleasant Children's Day Festival that's coming up Sunday, October 18th. We're going to take over the Park West Recreation Complex. It's our subject today here on Low Country Forever with me, Brian Cleary, joined by the Community Affairs and Marketing Chief of the Town of Mount Pleasant, Nicole Harvey, and also the town's event coordinator, Tracy Richter. So Tracy, we've taken care of live entertainment. We've got our rides going on in that area that's kind of the baseball, lacrosse, soccer fields. There's a lot of activities going on and almost too many to count, but throw some activities that'll be happening.
2: Well, we'll have back out there our wonderful
0: annual bubble therapy.
2: The bubble therapy. We'll have a giant craft booth that's sponsored by our Culture, Arts, and Pride Commission, which the kids can make and take something. At this point, we have a lot of schools come out and join us, the community schools, and they have a booth. And we support the schools back with a donation to the programs that come out there. So there'll be some school game booths out there. Again, I said we have the slides and the carnival rides, face painting, glitter tattoos, balloon art, all of that. We have lots and lots of face painters signed up to come out this year. So it'll be one booth after the other. There's plenty. If one line's too long, you can circle around, go to the next guy. Karate schools be out there. One of our sponsors is going to kind of do a fun little aviation experience. So I don't want to give too much out because I want y'all to come
1: sure,
2: and see
1: sure.
2: it. Cottage Run is going to do that like a mini kids run kind of thing. Not the kids run, but they'll have like fun races and give out prizes and, you know, everything.
0: You know, I just want to touch back on that dog show again. It's been a number of years since we've had them, but Johnny Pierce used to be with the Ringling Brothers. It is a very good quality, hilarious, wonderful dog trick show. And I'm so excited to see them back again.
1: And Nicole, this is really where, to me, this event becomes such a partnership between the town and community because there's so many local businesses that are out there.
0: 50 businesses,
1: And so how does that happen? I mean, that's a great way for the local business community to tie in with the town on an event that benefits everybody.
0: Tracy and I, in our 16 years here, have lived through many incarnations. But once upon a time, we were part of community development and tourism. And part of what our office did was create opportunities for local businesses businesses, which the town still focuses on. It's just we've all been reshuffled around a bit. I feel like it's really important still, and has always been important to me, to support local businesses however we can. If you look at sponsorship packets for events of this size anywhere else, you'll never find them for the low price that we do. And so that's part of how we just want to make sure that we give everyone, it's such a big complex, and we have the opportunity to bring so many people in. And then, of course, in turn, another reason why we keep that cost low is every one of our sponsors, from the smallest to the biggest, has a really cool activity. Us Gen Xers or older, you'll remember when we were kids, we had like the old-fashioned carnival, like in the fall, all the schools, you would go and have like the cakewalk and whatever, and I still would love to do that somehow. But everyone becomes part of the event, and they all have fun activities, you know, all kinds of fun games to win prizes. It's a great opportunity also for the businesses, you know, our local business community, they get to connect with each other. So there's even business-to-business interaction going on. It's just a great opportunity for businesses to come out and get themselves known in the community. And we hear great feedback from everyone who comes. So we're very excited and happy to do that for the community.
1: So we talk about the local businesses, but in terms of the big time, because there's some title sponsors and things like that. So who's going to be sharing the stage in terms of who are our big sponsors for this year's event?
0: Well, of course, Kickin and you will be on the stage with us. We just are so grateful for all the support you all have given us over the years. And Novant and Harris Teeter, of course, yes. These are the big guys who come in and help us let all the little guys come.
2: All the smiles we see on the picture, Coastal Kids. Speaking of sponsor booths, you've had a couple fun booths going in there. Kickin's had the musical chairs and some other good fun things and secret recording. So it's always like interesting to see which business is going to have the highlight. You know, I mean, there's been some pretty legendary booths back in the day that we think of fondly. One guy brought out just a pile of hay and the kids just dove in and had to find the prizes. That one had a nice long line.
0: And deal in a haystack.
2: Yeah, that was a good one. So
0: the old pin the mustache on Rob Fowler. There's just the simplest things to much more complicated. We've had virtual reality exhibits before. I mean, yeah. You never know what some of these businesses are going to come
2: up with. One did a virtual roller coaster one year. The kids all sat and they wore the goggles and
1: took
2: a roller coaster ride. Yes.
1: Well, that is one fun part of the event because you never know what you're going to get. There's always a variety of things going on across the fields. Like I said, you guys take over the Park West Recreation Complex. So the question always comes up, well, I want to come out, but where do I park?
2: Ah, good question.
0: We are very fortunate to have you because, like we said, we do take over the entire complex. We have lots of parking next door at Cario and Laurel Hill and Pinckney Elementary. So that's having three giant schools next to us is a big help. You can park there. We have free shuttle buses running throughout the event. You can also walk straight through. There's a little cut through where you can come through from next to the Cario gym and walk right through to the complex. And then also you can park at the professional buildings across the street, like where Kids Teeth and that stuff is on Professional Lane. All of those offices, of course, are closed on Sunday. And so we have shuttle buses running there as well. So lots and lots of places to park all around us. And then at some point later in the afternoon, we usually open up on-site parking if allowed.
1: So we've got parking covered. We've got entertainment covered. We've got all the activities. One last piece of the puzzle. I'm coming. I'm going to be hungry. What am I doing about food?
0: I knew you were going to say hungry. What else is left? Food.
2: Well, all the great food trucks are going to be coming back always. There will be, we'll have hot dogs. We'll have gyros. We'll have seafood. There'll be Mexican food. There'll be snow cones, coffee, drinks.
0: Something for everyone.
2: Something for everyone. Macaroni and cheese will be back out there. So lots of good food choices are out there. Again, though, this is the one thing that we do require attendees to come and pay for. So you will need to come and pay, but I think they all take all forms of payment.
1: Thanks for joining me for Low Country Forever. I'm Brian Cleary. Today we're talking about the 38th annual Town of Mount Pleasant Children's Day Festival coming up at the Park West Recreation Complex on Sunday, October 18th. The event is free and open to everyone. Nicole Harvey is the Community Affairs and Marketing Chief for the Town of Mount Pleasant. Tracy Richter is the Town of Mount Pleasant Events Coordinator, and both join me today on Low Country Forever. Ladies, let's look beyond the Children's Day Festival. What else can I look forward to experiencing this fall in the Town of Mount Pleasant?
2: Well, right after Children's Day, of course, we have to celebrate Halloween. So on October 30th, over our Carolina Park Soccer Complex, we have a free trunk or treat that's from 4:30 till 7, and it's super fun. There's a big touch-a truck out there, and we have lots of booths that'll come out there. Kids can come out and do a little self-supervised trick-or-treating, but it's trunk-or-treating, and that's a really fun day. We have a DJ who'll come out there and play at a petting zoo.
0: something we should have touched on for that and also Children's Day is Mount Pleasant Public Services, the fire department, the police department. They all three come out and do a great exhibit and touch a truck kind of thing at both Children's Day and Trunk or Treat.
2: The town is all in.
0: It's a highlight at Trunk or Treat.
2: And then new this year, still out in the north area at Park West on Sunday, November 22nd, we have our Merry Makers Market. Merry Makers Market, and it is a new craft show that will be from 11 to 4 right there in front of the program building. So when you turn into Park West, it's that first little area that will be going on that day, so you can get a

0: jump on your holiday shopping.
1: November 22nd.
0: November 22nd. And then everyone enjoys, you know, our wonderful Thanksgiving holiday. And we come back straight into our other holiday weekend, which is the holiday market and parade weekend, which is on the south side of town on Coleman Boulevard. Is Saturday the 12th from 11 to 4 is our annual holiday market. And then Sunday night, the Christmas light parade.
2: So just so people aren't confused, the Maker's Market up in Northbound Pleasant at Park West, this doesn't replace the annual Christmas market that's at the Farmer's Market in December.
1: Adds to it. It's additional. We have added a new event.
2: And the Christmas Lights Parade is really the culmination of the year in terms of Town of Mount Pleasant events.
1: Cap that off and then move on into the holidays, December 13th.
2: And let me touch on really quickly on 2027, because the annual blessing of the fleet, this will be a big year for the blessing.
1: Can you believe it? 40.
2: No. Now, how many of those 40 have you two been a part of?
1: 16. This will be our 17th.
0: That will be our 17th. Yeah. I've done a couple more before Nicole came, but we have run them for 17 years.
2: It's the last Sunday of April, an event that you want to be a part of. It'll be some, we can't give away the ghost yet, but be a lot going on in terms of the 40th anniversary. And for runners and people who are looking forward to the Sweetgrass Half Marathon, that'll be returning in 2027?
1: It will.
0: 100%. That again, up at Park West, the last Saturday in February. I feel that the registration should be opening soon if it's not open yet. So
1: keep an eye on the Mount Pleasant Recreation.
0: It'd be a good stocking
1: Facebook
0: stuffer.
1: And Instagram.
0: Yeah.
1: And of course, you can find information about all of our events at experiencemountpleasant.com and TOMPSC town government website, the fun website and the government website. But we have lots of information out there for that.
0: Any other extra events that we might have that pop up? Because we do. We have a really great programs division, a really great athletic division that do things all the time. All of those will be on our social media, on the recreation Facebook page. There'll be events listed and Instagram.
2: It's a good follow for Facebook, for Instagram. Do that. And again, just to go back and hit one more time for the Children's Day Festival, the big word for just about everything is free, correct?
1: Yes, free admission, free activity, free shuttles, free parking. Just got to buy your food.
0: Yes.
2: Free fun, Park West Recreation Complex. The date is again Sunday, October 18th, at the annual Town of Mount Pleasant Children's Day Festival. Thanks to Novant Health. Thanks to Harris Teeter for their sponsorship. We're talking about live entertainment on the stage, activities. Let's face it, it's just a great day of fun.
0: All fun.
2: 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Nicole Harvey and Tracy Richter from the Town of Mount Pleasant, they are the women behind the annual Children's Day Festival coming up on October 18th, and our guests today here on Low Country Forever.
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That's going to be a big old bad weekend for you, chummy.

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0: 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Thursday, October 22nd to Sunday, October 25th. 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

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It's really going to spice up the autobiography. 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

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Because when you plan stuff, words like premeditated start getting thrown around the courtroom. 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

0: 101.7 Chuck FM says Disney on Ice is the magic of family. Is skating into the North Charleston Coliseum with 7 performances. Thursday, October 22nd to Sunday, October 25th. 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
9: You'll know this bunch of songs in a row is done when the wireless thermometer says 500 degrees. Oucha McGoucha.

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0: Hey, it's time for 101.7 Chuck FM to bring in the cheddar. Yeah, that's it's a cool way of saying cheddar, which is a cool way of saying money. It's cool.
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Is skating into the North Charleston Coliseum with 7 performances. 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

0: 1017 Chuck FM says Disney on Ice is the magic of family is skating into the North Charleston Coliseum with 7 performances. Thursday, October 22nd to Sunday, October 25th. 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

booted up his case and he said, "I'll start this show." And fire flew from his fingertips as he rosined up his bow. And he pulled the bow across the strings and it made an evil hiss. And then a band of demons joined in.

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Johnny said, "Devil, just come on back if you ever want to try again. 'Cause I told you once, you son of a gun.

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Woo, go little Chucky.

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